Now let me just talk to y'all one time. Have you ever laid in a field of clover late into the night and watched a shooting star fall from heaven till the moon fades out of sight? Get up and go visiting, that's just what the neighbors do. I'm proud to be from the country. Now how about you? Well, that country I was raised.

Now that's country. Marty Stewart, True Country, AM 540, KWMT. Is it a little too late, Mark Chestnut? Let's find out. And then after that, some Keith Urban music for you. 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

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Never Be You, Roseanne Cash and Brooks and Dunn, How Long Gone. 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

I don't need you from Kenny Rogers. I do need you, though. It's great to have you listening along on a Monday night, 8 o'clock hour. Paul Jackson with you on True Country, AM 540 KWMT, Red Foley.

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0: 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The Corey Strong fundraiser for Corey Scharf. 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
1: Here's the AM 540 KWMT weatherology forecast. A tornado watch continues. Chance of severe thunderstorms tonight, otherwise mainly clear skies. Will dip down to about 68, northwesterly winds 5 to 10 miles per hour. Highs level off around 82, tomorrow mainly sunny skies. Will dip down to about 57, tomorrow night clear skies. From the Weatherology Weather Center, I'm staff meteorologist Laura Lockwood. Right now, it's 82 degrees.
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That's a revolting development. She just started liking Keaton songs. John Anderson from True Country, AM 540 KWMT. Here's Charlie Pride.

That's Kerosene from Miranda Lambert, True Country AM 540 KWMT. Last hour, I told you about the great time that my wife and I had in Pella, Iowa this weekend. And in fact, we had dinner at the Liberty Street Kitchen. We sat in on some live music that happens on Friday night. This is a well-oiled tourism machine, and I've posted the link to Pella. Visit Pella.com, and I mean to tell you, there is a wealth of information on there. Tourism is a big deal in Pella, and it was impressive how many people were there in town over the weekend. It definitely is a great weekend destination. You can find out all about it at

That's the Forrester Sisters. I Choose You Again. Before that, Ain't Going Down Till the Sun Comes Up. 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
2: Here's the AM 540 KWMT weatherology forecast. Lows level off around 68 tonight under mainly clear skies. Winds out of the northwest, 5 to 10 miles per hour. Lots of sunshine tomorrow. Daytime highs approaching 82. Clear skies tomorrow night. Lows dip down to about 57. Mainly sunny skies Wednesday with highs around 79. 81 Thursday. From the Weatherology Weather Center, I'm staff meteorologist Laura Walker. Currently 75.
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0: He was sitting in the old Ford swing. 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
1: Is that you, Myrtle?
2: Did I hear Papa?
1: Is that you, Myrtle?
2: Oh, just a minute.
3: Is that you, Myrtle? Is that you, Myrtle? I guess you better.

0: 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We pulled off shoes about a mile from home. Soon as we turned in off of the street, flee to my soul, he heard the patter of her feet.
1: Is that you, Myrtle?
2: Yeah, Papa.
1: Is that you, Myrtle?
2: Well, guess the man.
3: Oh, is that you, Myrtle? 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
1: Here's the AM 540 KWMT weatherology forecast. Lows level off around 68 overnight under mainly clear skies. Northwesterly winds 5 to 10 miles per hour. Mainly sunny skies Tuesday. Daytime highs approaching 82. Clear skies Tuesday night will dip down to about 57. Highs level off around 79 Wednesday under mainly sunny skies. 81 Thursday. From the Weatherology Weather Center, I'm staff meteorologist Laura Lockwood. Currently, it's 73 degrees.
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1: Here's the AM 540 KWMT weatherology forecast. Mainly cleared overnight with a low of 68. Northwest winds 8 to 15 miles per hour. Tuesday, 82. Lows around 57. Tuesday night, clear skies. A mix of clouds and sunshine and dry Wednesday and Thursday. Upper 70s Wednesday, low 80s by Thursday. That's your updated forecast brought to you by Quickstar, supporting local weather and communities across the state. Currently 72.
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attendance. Think I could tell you that first sentence, but then I'm lost. I can begin to count the theories I've had pounded in my head that I forgot.

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0: winds 8 to 15 miles per hour. Tuesday, 81. Lows dip down to about 57. Tuesday night, clear skies. Partly cloudy and dry Wednesday and Thursday, upper 70s. Wednesday, low 80s by Thursday. From the Weatherology Weather Center, I'm meteorologist Jennifer Buchitsky. Right now, 70.
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0: What time zone am I on? What country am I in?
1: It doesn't matter. It's 5 o'clock somewhere.
0: It's always on 5 in Margaritaville, come to think of it.
1: Yeah, I heard that.
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1: Here's the AM 540 KWMT weatherology forecast. Lows around 66 overnight under clear skies, northwesterly winds 8 to 15 miles per hour. Tuesday, highs around 81. Clear skies Tuesday night, lows dip down to about 57. Partly cloudy and dry Wednesday and Thursday, upper 70s. Wednesday, low 80s by Thursday. From the Weatherology Weather Center, I'm meteorologist Jennifer Vuchitsky. Currently, it's 68 degrees.
2: 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KWMT.

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1: Here's the AM 540 KWMT weatherology forecast. For today, a good deal of sunshine to start, a mixture of sun and clouds into the afternoon with highs approaching 80, winds becoming breezy from the northwest. Then for tonight, turning mostly clear, a low of 57. Wednesday, sunny to partly cloudy with comfortable highs in the upper 70s, and for Thursday, highs around 80. From the Weatherology Weather Center, I'm meteorologist Michael Carroll. Right now it's 68.
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Lots of rolling wheels and shifting gears round that Jersey turnpike. Barney stopped me with his gun 10 minutes after midnight. Said, sir, you broke the limit in his rusty old truck. I don't know about that

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Try their brand of barbecues, I'm sick finger licking. 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Cause we

0: Terry Clark and When Boy Meets Girl. Good morning, my name's Jeff Jones. As you probably already know that. 6:18, sunshine, totally different morning today than yesterday, 66. Not going to be as hot and humid today, only 81. Probably going to have to deal with more smoke today, though, from the Canadian wildfires. But 81. Yeah, yesterday the high temperature in Fort Dodge at 98. Heat index about 108 here. It was just god-awful. But hey, today's going to be a much better day. Much better day. So, you know, hang in there. It's also National Junk Food Day. And if you're like me, your breakfast of champions is Mountain Dew and some Pop-Tarts. But, you know, no one ever said I have healthy eating habits in the morning, mainly because I'm on my own and I don't have anybody to, you know, say you probably shouldn't eat that. John Party, Faith Hill coming around the corner. You're waking up with Jeff Jones on True Country 540 KWMT.
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0: I'm Maria Bartiromo, and this is the Fox Business Report.
1: General Motors, 3M, Charles Schwab, Hasbro, and Northrop Grumman are among companies reporting earnings today. Jimmy Lee of Wealth Consulting Group says earnings are coming in strong, and he is encouraged.
2: I'm very optimistic about earnings growth. I mean, look, we're in a class bull market, I believe, that's fueled by earnings. And while we do have a pockets of speculation with a lot of leverage being used in some parts of the market, I think we're in a position right now where we could really finish the year very strongly and hit potentially our target at the firm that we had set at the beginning of the year, which was, we thought, really high, which was 8,500. I believe we can actually get there.
1: Capital One Financial reports earnings after the Wall Street closed today. That's your Fox Business Report. I'm Jim Fosola. Invested in you.
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True Country 540 KWMT, Eddie Arnold, and a heart full of love, 638, 66 degrees with sunshine. Looking for a high later on today of 81. Going to be absolutely perfect compared to yesterday. Check this out. A New Jersey house was struck by a meteorite over the weekend. And yes, when the meteorite struck the house, the sound it made was bada boom. I'm kidding. It was forget about it.

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0: True Country 540 KWMT. Judge, yeah, give it a little love. 729, blue sky, sunshine, 68 degrees right now. Absolutely perfect summer morning out there. Low humidity, slight breeze. And looking for a high today only of 81. So, yeah, not going to be sweating through everything today, that's for sure. Well, there's a new toy that's about to hit the market called My Mini Baby Mom and Surprise Doll. Sounds innocent enough, right? Features a pregnant Barbie-style doll with a removable stomach. And that stomach contains a very realistic amniotic sac with tiny plastic baby and slime inside. To birth the baby, you remove the doll's stomach, pull out the sack, squeeze it until you push the baby out. You can put the doll's stomach around so her belly's flat again. Yeah. To me, that seems like you play with it once and, you know, you've conquered it, right? Yeah. It's going to be available for pre-order in the UK. Maybe not here in the US, which is a good thing. Internet, of course, has a lot of thought, so, yeah. I don't think I'm going to be buying my granddaughter that, though. No, not at all. She doesn't need to mess around with that.
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0: impose tariffs on Canada. You're listening to the American Ag Network. Good morning. I'm Susan Littlefield with the news of agriculture. The U.S. is imposing new 50% tariffs on a wide range of goods, including dairy. Jesse Allen has more.
1: Well, President Trump is hitting Canada with additional 50% tariffs on a wide range of goods, escalating a year-long trade fight. The White House says three proclamations signed Monday target Canadian dairy, alcohol, and motor vehicle trade practices it calls discriminatory. The action invokes Section 338 of the Tariff Act of 1930, a statute trade experts say hasn't been used in nearly a century. On dairy, the administration points to Canada's tariff rate quota system on U.S. cheese, calling it far more restrictive than quotas Canada gives the European Union. The National Milk Producers Federation and U.S. Dairy Export Council are applauding the move, saying Canada has long misused its quota system to block American access promised under the USMCA. Canadian Prime Minister Mark Carney says his government has offered comprehensive proposals to resolve the dispute. The new tariffs take effect August 19th. I'm Jesse Allen reporting.
0: 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In two separate news releases, the cheese manufacturer revealed it plans to close two facilities in Schulzburg, the Creamery, and their White Hill cheese location. Every employee from both facilities will be out of a job by the end of August. The Creamer employees losing their jobs on July 20th, the White Hill Cheese employees losing their jobs on August 14th. No other information has been shared in regards to the closure. We'll be back with more agricultural news in just a moment. This is the American Ag Network.
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0: So what did the latest USDA crop progress report have to say about soybeans? USDA meteorologist Brad Rippey looks at that crop progress details as of July 19th.
4: 66% blooming nationally by July 19th. Five-year average 60%. Last at this time, 60%. Roughly a third of the reporting states the soybean blooming progress is at least 10 percentage points ahead of the five-year average. And one of those states is South Dakota, where the crop's being pushed along a little bit by heat and dryness. Now 62% blooming, five-year average is 43%. In terms of soybean setting pods, we're almost to the one-third mark there. 32% of the national crop setting pods on July 19th. Five-year average 24%. Last year at this time, 24%. We are seeing that advanced progress in several Midwestern states. Minnesota coming in at 40% setting pods, 23% is the five-year average. Illinois also a bit advanced at 37%.
0: This is the American Ag Network.
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Well, life on the farm is kind of laid back. 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My

0: True Country, 540 KWMC. John Denver, thank God I'm a country boy. 817, sunshine, 70 degrees on our way to 81 is all today. I know, did you break out the long pants today? Some people did, I know. Because it's quite the shock. Some random facts to help you ease into your Tuesday. Pac-Man was designed to appeal to women and couples because arcades at that time were dominated by shooting games. The designer said, think about things women like, fashion, fortune-telling, food, dating boyfriends. So I decided to theme the game around to eating. After eating dinner, women like to have a dessert. And the designer of Pac-Man is Japanese. Whatever. Castaway, the movie, was filmed over 2 years because it took Tom Hanks about a year to lose weight and grow his hair out for all the island scenes. During the year off, Robert Zemeckis, the director, and most of the crew filmed What Lies Beneath. Jerry Seinfeld made at least $30,000 for every line he had on Seinfeld based on his salary and the show's syndication deals. Here's something you didn't know. Americans got the word for turkeys because they wrongly thought the animal was from Turkey. Now, in the country of Turkey, they call the birds Hindis because they wrongly thought they were from India. Yeah, turkeys actually come from Americas. And finally, their crayon color peach was called flesh until 1962 when they felt it was racist to consider that the flesh color.
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True Country 540 KWMT, George Strait and Run, 915, sunshine 73, on our way to a high of 81 today. Speaking of running, British runner Josh Kerr set a new world record over the weekend by running a mile in 3 minutes 42.66 seconds. Wow. His secret was starting a mile away from the nearest restroom, then eating enough lettuce that he had to go to a toilet as quickly as possible. So, hey, making a positive out of a negative situation. Gotta dig that. Miranda Lambert, the house that built me. 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

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Toby Keith just talking about tonight. That's it for me, Jeff. Thanks for letting me spend a little bit of your Tuesday with you. Link Clay comes in around the corner, and I'm going to leave you some Brenda Lee. I'll catch you guys later.

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2: In the mid-morning trade, December corn unchanged, 473. November beans down 6 1/4, 1220. Chicago wheat 2-4 lower. KC wheat 1-4 higher. Spring wheat down about a penny. Livestock trade, cattle futures turning slightly lower now. August feeders down 310, 348.90. That's a check of the market trade and weather this hour on the American Ag Network. I'm Jesse Allen reporting.
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3: And welcome into a new episode of American Ag Today, produced by the American Ag Radio Network and powered by Farm and Ranch Media. I'm your host, Jesse Allen. Well, we're putting some focus on wheat today here on the show and why refining variety selection might be the key to success for winter wheat farmers in the Central Plains and Southwest this coming season. Susan Littlefield joins us. She shares a conversation with Westbred Wheat's Mark Lubbers.
4: As the winter wheat harvest is wrapping up, your thoughts will be turning to what's going to go into the ground this fall. Hi, I'm Susan Littlefield with the American Ag Network. We're going to talk about some success stories and some opportunities for growers when it comes to wheat. Westbred's Mark Lubbers joins us. He's a wheat technical product manager as we talk about selecting the right varieties.
5: Yeah, I think, you know, really when we look at this past year, and how, I guess, strange it was, for lack of a better word. I think farmers really just kind of need to sit down and think about, okay, what's worked for me in the past. We have a number of new varieties that have come out in the last few years with Westbred, and you know, all of the varieties that we deploy have at least 7 years of field testing. And so we have a fairly long track record of how these varieties have performed over, you know, a number of years, number of locations. And I think that that really helps translate to growers that, hey, let's not look at just 1 year, one location. You know, let's understand, you know, how this variety has performed in the past. And frankly, you know, this year, we had drought, we had freeze, and especially the freeze had, you know, major effects on those earlier maturing varieties. Well, in a lot of cases, growers, you know, we want early maturing varieties to, you know, finish grain fill and kind of escape that, you know, that early, late summer heat. And so I think really it's just a matter of, you know, hey, let's reset. Yes, let's take some learnings from this year. But let's understand what's worked for us in the past and really what those key agronomic traits are that are important for each grower.
4: So what are you guys seeing as some of the things that you're going to really be focusing on and bringing the technical side of it as they deal with disease and pest management and obviously wanting to grow the highest quality wheat out there?
5: Yeah, I think the big, you know, obviously yield is important, and that's what, you know, that's what pays the bills. But, you know, there are key agronomic traits that I focus on, you know, that, you know, provide yield protection, essentially, is what we're looking at. And so, you know, for Western wheat growers, wheat streak mosaic virus tolerance, or the tolerance to that complex of viruses, that's first and foremost. So any Western wheat variety that we deploy is going to have some level of wheat

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2: Here's the AM 540 KWMT weatherology forecast. Bright sunshine expected this afternoon, with daytime highs approaching 81. Northerly winds 10 to 20 miles per hour. Lows dip down to about 57. Tonight, clear skies. Daytime highs approaching 78. Tomorrow, partly cloudy skies. Low 80s Thursday, upper 70s Friday, with a slight chance for showers. From the Weatherology Weather Center, I'm staff meteorologist Laura Lockwood. Right now, it's 77 degrees.
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Trisha Yearwood. Taking you back right now, a classic from Grand Ole Opry star, Cowboy Copas.

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I don't even know your name. Alan Jackson, True Country, KWMT, Charlie Daniels Band right before that in America. Here's Brian White.

0: Brandon.
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2: 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My family's been here for 100 years. But the death tax, it could end it all. It kills family farms like ours. Ashley Henson's working to eliminate the death tax, to save Iowa farms, and to make sure that this way of life is protected for the next generation.
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3: 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That's why I'm so grateful that Ashley Henson stepped up for us. 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Ashley Henson voted to cut taxes and put thousands of dollars back in working families' pockets.
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6: Here's the AM 540 KWMT weatherology forecast. Bright sunshine expected this afternoon with highs around 80. Northerly winds 10 to 20 miles per hour. Clear skies tonight, lows level off around 55. High temperatures reach up to 77 tomorrow. Sunshine mixed with clouds at times. Upper 70s Thursday and Friday with a slight chance for showers Friday. From the Weatherology Weather Center, I'm staff meteorologist Lula Lockwood. Currently 77.
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Farron used to use that for his theme song way back when. Going steady, True Country, KWMT. John Michael Montgomery.

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3: Prosecutors in the UK release more information on the killing of a former politician.
4: Anne Widdecombe's body was found in her kitchen on July 9th. A day earlier, prosecutors say the 78-year-old had been beaten to death with a hammer. 28-year-old Joshua Kerries appeared in court accused of murdering the former Conservative government minister. Prosecutors say Kerries struck Widdecombe 21 times. The attack was caught on security camera footage in her home. Police are still investigating whether there was a terrorist or political motive. In recent years, Widdecombe was a high-profile spokeswoman for the Reform UK party. Joshua Kerries has yet to enter a plea. Jonathan Savage, Fox News.
3: As concerns grow worldwide over the harmful effects of digital content on kids, lawmakers in France have adopted a bill that bans children under 15 from using social media, making it the first country in the European Union to do so. The bill also bans the use of mobile phones in high schools. This legislation is one of the final major pieces of legislation before President Emmanuel Macron leaves office next year. He wants the law to take effect at the start of the new school year in September, but a review to see whether the law complies with the French Constitution is likely to take place, and that could delay it. Authorities are warning that some drug smugglers are using rideshare services to move migrants into the U.S.
5: Border Patrol warning drivers to be on the lookout for pickup requests that are in remote areas near the border, third-party bookings, or passengers who look disoriented or covered in dirt. Now, all this comes as illegal crossings remain near historic lows. Agents warn drivers who unknowingly transport illegal migrants could face alien smuggling or harboring charges.
3: Fox's Brooke Taylor in Dallas. Uber tells Fox News the safety of its drivers is a top priority and that they are allowed to cancel any ride in which they feel unsafe. I'm Lisa Lissara. This is Fox News.
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1: Here's the AM 540 KWMTU weatherology forecast. Lows dip down to about 55 tonight under a clear sky. Winds out of the north, 5 to 10 miles per hour. A mix of clouds and sun tomorrow. High temperatures reach up to 77. Mainly clear skies tomorrow night. Lows level off around 54. Upper 70s Thursday and Friday with a slight chance for showers Friday. From the Weatherology Weather Center, I'm staff meteorologist Ula Lockley. Currently 77.
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Classic country for you, Hank Williams. Take These Chains From My Heart from Hank. Right before that, we heard from Kathy Mattea at 455 Rocket. He could really go. 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

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Checking my birthday list. Born on this date, 1972, Calgary, Alberta, Canada, Paul Brandt. We have a couple of songs anyway on

0: in the library that we played by Paul. And born on this day, 1965, Sidney Cox plays the banjo, plays the dobro, plays guitar, sings with the Cox family. One more. Taking your way back, 1898, born this day in Copper Creek, Virginia. Sarah Carter. Now, Sarah grew up and was married to A.P. Carter of the historic Carter family. She was generally the lead singer on the Carter family records, and also Mother Maybelle then sang some of those, came along a little bit later. The Carter family, legendary pioneers of country music, and among the first inductees into the Country Music Hall of Fame, along with Bill Monroe. Sarah Carter passed away back in January of 1979.
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6: Here's the AM 540 KWMTU weatherology forecast. Lows dip down to about 55 tonight under clear skies. Winds out of the north, 5 to 10 miles per hour. A mix of clouds and sun tomorrow. High temperatures reach up to 77. Mainly clear skies tomorrow night. Lows level off around 54. Upper 70s Thursday and Friday with a slight chance for showers Friday. From the Weatherology Weather Center, I'm staff meteorologist Laura Lockley. Currently 77.
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0: tell her I'm sorry. Most beautiful girl in the world, Charlie Rich, True Country, KWMT. See, we've got an event coming up here I want to tell you about. They're going to have some live music, too. It's the Grand Community Center, Grand Community Center in Boxholm, having a grand opening this Thursday, the 23rd. That'll be going on from 5 till 9, ribbon cutting at 5, kids' activities, live music, food, and ice cream. What could be better than that? The Grand Heritage Foundation welcomes everyone to attend and celebrate this event. The Grand Community Center having a grand opening this Thursday, 5 till 9 in Boxholm. Live music, Spencer Suchan will be there, Jake Doty and Hawk McIntyre. A reminder from all of us at KWMT.
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